0: Bum bum, you shot me, then you pop, and I'm like damn. Yeah. Bum bum, I see the satisfaction in your eyes. Bum bum bum, I love you and I trusted you so well. So why, oh why, oh why?
1: Baby, I see what's on your mind. I see.